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1: Me not working hard. 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
1: Our forecast is calling for showers to end and cloudy sky today. We'll see a high around 18. Tonight, expect a few clouds with increasing cloud and a chance of showers overnight and a low 13. Tomorrow, a mix of sun and cloud and a high of 25.
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0: 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That one's called Greedy. Hope you're having a great morning. 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Breakfast being served up at the Lions Club in Kingston. That goes till 10 o'clock this morning. 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

0: Magic 94.9, it's Teddy Swims, Mr. Know-It-All. 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We want to know, do you have access to high-speed internet? 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

0: 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It's Shawn Mendes and Justin Bieber. 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
1: Our forecast is calling for showers to end and cloudy sky today. We'll see a high around 18. Tonight, expect a few clouds with increasing cloud and a chance of showers overnight and a low 13. Tomorrow, a mix of sun and cloud and a high of 25.
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0: Magic 94.9, Bulo, and Not a Love Song. Port Williams Days 2026 continue today with the 25th annual village-wide yard sale. That's going until 2 o'clock this afternoon. You'll also find the Spring Fair at the Booker School with bounce castles, slip and slide, face painting, and so much more until 2 o'clock this afternoon. Chicken barbecue and boot drive, that's going until 1 o'clock. It starts up here shortly at 11. That's being held at the Port Williams Fire Hall, and it is in support of the Port Williams Firefighters Association. You can enjoy a half chicken salad, fresh roll, and drink for just $20 per person. And of course, the children's parade, always a crowd favorite. That's getting underway at 2 o'clock this afternoon. Everyone's going to meet up at Feeds and Needs at 1:30, and the parade will end at the Port Williams Park. Be sure to check out this and many other great events taking place during Port Williams Days 2026.
1: Our forecast is calling for showers to end and cloudy sky today. We'll see a high around 18. Tonight, expect a few clouds with increasing cloud and a chance of showers overnight and a low 13. Tomorrow, a mix of sun and cloud and a high of 25.

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Hope you're having a good one. It's the latest from Harry Styles. It's called American Girls.

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0: Magic 94.9, it's Loud Luxury. That one's called Uh-Oh. While they're starting to appear on grocery shelves near you, Fresh Valley strawberries. Yeah, it is that time of year. And you know what? I don't think there is any other strawberry in the world that can compare to the taste of Annapolis Valley strawberries. What's your favorite thing to make with them? Maybe it's strawberry shortcake. Maybe it's jam. Let us know on our Facebook page. I know I can hardly wait to get a hold of some and have some strawberry shortcake. We always have a big feed of that on July 1st. But yeah, local Valley strawberries are now being spotted on grocery shelves near you.
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2: Our forecast is calling for showers to end and cloudy sky today. We'll see a high around 18. Tonight, expect a few clouds with increasing cloud and a chance of showers overnight and a low 13. Tomorrow, a mix of sun and cloud and a high of 25.
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0: Magic 94.9, that one's called Too Sweet. You can head out to a benefit tee for the Price family in Hantsport today. It's taking place this afternoon from 2 till 4 at the Hantsport Baptist Church. They're going to serve up tea and a historical presentation about the North House in support of Daniel and Candy Price, whose house was destroyed in a fire this spring. Now, entry is by a free will donation, and all proceeds will go to support the Price family during this difficult time.
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0: 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Yes or no? Have your say, and Bill will have the results for you coming up on Monday morning.
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1: Magic 94.9, it's Louis Capaldi with Wish You the Best. Well, Port Williams Days 2026 are well underway with tons of great activities for you to check out again today. The 25th annual village-wide yard sale continues until 2 o'clock this afternoon. Spring fair at the Booker School with bouncy castles, slip and slide, and face painting, and so much more. That goes until 2 as well. You are going to find the library used book sale until 2 o'clock at the Port Williams Library. Also, the children's parade, that's getting underway here shortly at 2 o'clock, followed by the community supper from 4:30 until 6. Tons of great events taking place for you this weekend in Port Williams for Port Williams Days 2026.
2: Our forecast is calling for showers to end and cloudy sky today. We'll see a high around 18. Tonight, expect a few clouds with increasing cloud and a chance of showers overnight and a low 13. Tomorrow, a mix of sun and cloud and a high of 25.
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Hope you're having a great Saturday afternoon. Erin here with you. This is Somebody I Used to Know.

0: Magic 94.9, Benson Boone. Sorry, I'm here for someone else. Well, this is going to be a fun event taking place at Centennial Arena in Kentfield tomorrow. From 10 till 4, you're invited out to the Annapolis Valley Pet Expo. $5 per person for entry. 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And you can come support the Talia Barn Cat Rescue as well. That's who this is in support of. And I got to say, what a great rescue. We actually got our cat Milo from them, and he has been probably one of the best cats I've ever had in my life. He's so affectionate and cuddly, and anything we can do to support them, we're definitely there for. So check it out. It's the Annapolis Valley Pet Expo at Centennial Arena in Kentville tomorrow from 10 till 4.
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0: Magic 94.9, Frank Walker, I Go Dancing. Hope you're having a great weekend. It is the final weekend of spring 2026, believe it or not, as we get set to welcome summer next Sunday at 4:24 a.m. Can hardly wait for the summer months. And of course, we've got to experience some warmer weather this week, which is just getting us ready for the months to come. Also, don't forget next Sunday, maybe if you're out and about doing a little shopping this weekend, Father's Day. Yeah, it's coming up just a week away.
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0: Magic 94.9, it's Carly Rae Jepsen and Call Me Maybe. We're getting set for Rick D's weekly top 40 here, coming your way next at 2 o'clock. It's brought to you by Video World in New Minas. 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
6: Our forecast is calling for showers to end and cloudy sky today. We'll see a high around 18. Tonight, expect a few clouds with increasing cloud and a chance of showers overnight and a low 13. Tomorrow, a mix of sun and cloud and a high of 25.
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tried. So why don't we go out and get a drink in the West End? 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

0: What's deeper than a coal mine? Loving you with a heart of gold. Max McNown on the countdown. Better me for you. Down two this week to number 39 from Max. And coming up, how about this? Teddy Swims on D. Sleaze says his body is now so covered in tattoos, he's starting to get invisible tattoos. What does one look like? We found out from Teddy Swims, plus the latest on Taylor Swift. Did you hear this? We did. Stay here as we head for number one.
1: We're on the way to number one.
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0: Teddy Swims, George David Guetta, and Tones and I on the countdown. Gone, gone, gone. And we're talking to Teddy. He is 90% tattooed. All of Teddy's body is tattooed except for there.
1: Oh!
0: And if you know what I'm saying, he said, I have so many tattoos, I'm starting to get invisible tattoos, meaning there are a few blank spaces on his body that won't be tattooed. He calls that invisible. And it is Rick Dees in the Countdown Challenge right now. Take it and win this Amazon shopping spree tailor-made just for you. Now listen to this. Now that is a lullaby version of a number one hit. Can you name the hit and the artist? One more time. Right, that's it. And as a hint, this song went to double diamond status. That means 20 million double diamond. Very, very rare. Now it's a lullaby. All you do is click Rick, R-I-C-K.com. Take the countdown challenge. And coming up as we head for number one, Miley Cyrus has had 15 pets in her house, including a fat pig.
2: Hello, Rick.
0: Hello. Okay, some of these pets are very dangerous. How does she handle it? It's coming up as every hit gets bigger.
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0: Well, she's singing and giving advice to her younger self. It's called Younger You. Miley Cyrus down two this week, number 34 on the countdown. She has had 15 pets. The pig we mentioned before, hello.
1: Hello, Rick.
0: She's had a blowfish named Pablo. By the way, those are lethal with her neurotoxins, so don't get too close to some blowfish. She's had dogs, cats, horses. Somebody told me she had an armadillo. I don't think so, but she may have. Miley Cyrus loves her pets. In fact, she just rescued a 20-year-old tortoise who Miley says loves to eat chunks of red and yellow peppers. A tortoise she just rescued, always in the middle of it. Miley Cyrus right here with D's Sleaze. The hottest hits of the week coming up.
2: The real star of the show.
0: Nine and a weekend full of hits. It's Rick Dees heading to number one.
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7: Our forecast is calling for showers to end and cloudy sky today. We'll see a high around 18. Tonight, expect a few clouds with increasing cloud and a chance of showers overnight and a low 13. Tomorrow, a mix of sun and cloud and a high of 25.
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0: Top 40. All the hits in one place. It's Rick Dees at number 33, Ed Sheeran. It's the highest debut on the countdown with his friend Martin Garrix, called Repeat It. Stay.

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0: How about it? It's Golden Huntrix, EJ, Audrey, Nuna, and Rayami. And on top of getting ready for their world tour, which, by the way, is sold out, along with a BTS tour, they say, we're ready. And I said, for what? And they said, for next year's Super Bowl in America. It could be the big halftime show from Huntrix. We'll keep you on top of that. Let's keep up the countdown. We're this close to the top 20. Get ready for more information on Taylor Swift. Don't miss all of this. It's a huge weekend of hits, all right here. Heading to number one, Rick D's in the Weekly Top 40, brought to you by Video World and New Minus, right here on Magic 94.9.
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1: Lady Gaga, Doechii together, runway. Lady Gaga's Mayhem Ball set a new touring record. It was a year long, if you may remember, and it earned, we just checked on this, this is some time ago, $250 million for Lady Gaga. How much of that does she get to keep? Obvious question. She keeps 50%. The rest goes to taxes, agents, managers, musicians, and the dreaded hangers-on. But she still feels good, and she's doing great, Lady Gaga. Okay, coming up next on the countdown to the biggest hit of the week, Bruno Mars and the Formula One Grand Prix. What happened? We know. And how fast did Bruno go? Let me tell you, coming up.
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0: I just might. He did take it to number one, Bruno Mars, in the countdown. This week, just down one to number 15. And Bruno does have a passion for auto racing. You can see him. I understand he will be going 230 miles per hour in a Formula One race car coming up. Of course, the video will be posted at Reek.com. Bruno says, I'm not afraid. Everything is computerized. Be careful at 230 mph. We're speeding toward the biggest hit of the week in the top 15 already. Top 10 right there. More D-Sleaze coming up. A chance for you to win on the Countdown Challenge. Stay right here, heading for number one.
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0: BTS on the countdown. Swim stays at number 7 for 2 weeks. They are everywhere. Of course, their concert is sold out. They have a signature Oreo cookie. And normally, Oreos are black with the white frosting inside. No, these are purple. Purple Oreos from BTS. What do these Oreos taste like? Most are saying pretty good. And you can scan the package and get all sorts of BTS stuff. So look for the purple Oreos from BTS. Okay, take the countdown challenge again right here, right now. It's an Amazon shopping spree. You can win it. Now listen to this. Got it? That's a children's lullaby of a famous double diamond hit that went all the way to number one and stayed there. Can you name the hit and the original artist? That's it. Listen again. Come on, you can do this. Name it and who sang it. And you can click Rick and get in on it right now, RICK.com. It's the Countdown Challenge. Counting down to number one, we're into the top five. Coming up.
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0: Fever Dream. Up one more this week, number 4 on the countdown. And coming up, a star on the countdown whose fashion theory is the crazier, the better. And she proves it as we head for number 1.
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